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Oh, you threw it all away, 'cause you're the devil in disguise. Now would you ever realize the consequences?

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If you want to get somewhere fast, you can make the journey yourself. But if you want to get far, you have to do it together.